0: and has put together a list of items that are most needed.
1: We really like it if people bring full size rather than like sort of the little hotel size, because people are bringing this to their home and things that, you know, and one of the dental offices has brought us a whole bunch of toothbrushes.
2: Oh.
1: And so, yeah, we encourage, you know, whether it's community groups, Sunday school classes, school classes, other groups maybe to get together, businesses, groups like that to, you know, collect items on their own and bring them to 500 Stephen.
0: That list includes soap, shampoo, toothpaste, toothbrushes, deodorant, feminine hygiene products, and wet wipes. Small winter items, including mitts, toques, scarves, and socks, will be accepted beginning October. Kevin Martin is a Manitoba paramedic who spent more than 20 years working in ground ambulance and helicopter services. He now serves as the Manitoba representative for the Rolling Barrage after his own experiences on the job led to PTSD.
3: Just through the experiences, the stuff I've seen, it took its toll, and my career is over. So this has given me an outlet, both with the ride itself, but also the planning of it as the Manitoba rep.
0: Martin says the Rolling Barrage has given him an outlet through both the motorcycle ride and his work with the organization. He has now ridden with the group for 2 years, including more than 32,000 kilometers on his bike this season. Your local news now. Download our Pembina Valley online app.
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5: Clear sky tonight with overnight fog patches and a low of +5. Tomorrow, mainly cloudy with morning fog patches and a high of 16. On Monday, it'll be sunny, 21 degrees. Tuesday, sunshine and 22. Current weather conditions can be found anytime on the CDK Electric weather page on your Pembina Valley online app. I'm Judy Peters.
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1: Clear sky tonight with overnight fog patches and a low of plus 5. Tomorrow, mainly cloudy with morning fog patches and a high of 16. On Monday, it'll be sunny, 21 degrees. Tuesday, sunshine and 22. Current weather conditions can be found anytime on the CDK Electric weather page on your Pembina Valley Online app. I'm Judy Peters.
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3: Clear sky tonight with overnight fog patches and a low of plus 5. Tomorrow, mainly cloudy with morning fog patches and a high of 16. On Monday, it'll be sunny, 21 degrees. Tuesday, sunshine and 22. Current weather conditions can be found anytime on the CDK Electric weather page on your Pembina Valley online app. I'm Judy Peters.
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2: Get the news you need when you need it by downloading the Pembina Valley Online app. I'm Parker Schmidt, and here's what's making local news this hour. Pembina Valley RCMP believe a stolen trailer recovered near Winnipeg is connected to the theft of three side-by-sides from a business in the arm of Stanley. Police say the UTVs were stolen from Borderland Power Sports early Tuesday morning. Pembina Valley RCMP Staff Sergeant Darcy says the same day, one of these stolen side-by-sides was spotted by police.
3: The Polaris Ranger that was stolen from Borderland was observed in the area of the floodway and east perimeter, just on the outskirts of Winnipeg. Police tried to intercept that side-by-side at that time, but were unsuccessful.
2: Still missing is the 2024 Polaris Ranger XD 1500 North Star Edition and a 2024 Kawasaki Ridge Ranch. The third side-by-side, a CF Moto, was recovered in a ditch near Borderland Power Sports shortly after the theft, and police believe it ran out of gas. DeFriesens are expanding their invitation to the Winkler Summerfeld Church this Sunday for an evening of gospel music and fellowship. The family will be joined by Edward and Christine Clausen, with Edward playing Paraguayan harp and Christine playing keyboard. DeFriesens says the people can expect both a serious message of the gospel and some laughter along the way.
4: That's one thing, like, we struggle a little bit. We are a more serious family altogether, but we've often heard comments that that is exactly what people need to see. So it's good to do different things. And with Edward there, you know, like, we can approach the needs of our hearts or emotions from different sides with laughter and joy and fun, but always with the seriousness of the gospel and bring those two together.
2: The concert starts at 7 p.m. and admission is by donation. Education around brain health is one way the Alzheimer's Society of Manitoba hopes to reduce stigma around dementia. Regional coordinator Rebecca Atkinson says people often know about heart health, but brain health needs to be part of that same conversation. She says learning how lifestyle choices can support the brain can also make it easier to talk about dementia when changes begin to happen.
5: Science says 40% of dementias are preventable. So that's not a stat to make those with dementia feel ashamed of how it happened. 60%.

0: percent of them are insidious and unknown. But just talking about brain health lowers that stigma, because then when the brain isn't healthy, when it is starting to die, we can recognize it. And we can say, oh, it's just like my heart. It's just like my kidneys. It's just like my lung disease. And if we can just acknowledge that it's just a part of us, then we can move forward with it in ways that hopefully are more positive and full of more autonomous for somebody with dementia, that they can still have choice in their life about where this is going to go forward for them.
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3: Clear sky tonight with overnight fog patches and a low of plus 5. Tomorrow, mainly cloudy with morning fog patches and a high of 16. On Monday, it'll be sunny, 21 degrees. Tuesday, sunshine and 22. Current weather conditions can be found anytime on the CDK Electric weather page on your Pembina Valley online app. I'm Judy Peters.
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1: Now, your Pembina Valley online weather.
2: Clear sky tonight with overnight fog patches and a low of plus 5. Tomorrow, mainly cloudy with morning fog patches and a high of 16. On Monday, it'll be sunny, 21 degrees. Tuesday, sunshine and 22. Current weather conditions can be found anytime on the CDK Electric weather page on your Pembina Valley online app. I'm Judy Peters.
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6: Clear sky tonight with overnight fog patches and a low of +5. Tomorrow, mainly cloudy with morning fog patches and a

0: high of 16. On Monday, it'll be sunny, 21 degrees, Tuesday, sunshine, and 22. Current weather conditions can be found anytime on the CDK Electric weather page on your Pembina Valley online app. I'm Judy Peters.
1: 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And honestly, I don't either. Like when Art Friesen is explaining why hot coffee belongs on a hot day. Just drink water now, leading up to the weekend.
2: Or a coffee.
1: And you should be fine. Yeah. Coffee, fine, dude. Yeah, no, you can't pry my iced coffee away from me, Art. Next, I'm out and about meeting kids at a splash park who are living their absolute best summer.
3: What are you doing for the rest of your summer holiday?
4: I'm going to stay at the park, go to sleep in the park, and pull my face inside of the water.
3: Did you say you're going to sleep in the park?
4: Yeah. Should I show you?
3: Yeah, sure.
1: And somehow we even learn about a cactus you can pet.
5: The spikes are so thin, but it's soft, so you can like pet it. You can pet the cactus.
6: Oh yeah, yeah. I'm like so afraid to touch it, and you keep telling me and your friends and stuff like, you can touch it. You can touch this one.
5: Yeah, pet the cactus.
6: Yeah.
5: Pet like the cactus.
1: 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It's unpredictable, and it's always a good time. 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
4: Clear sky tonight with overnight.

0: Fog patches and a low of plus 5. Tomorrow, mainly cloudy with morning fog patches and a high of 16. On Monday, it'll be sunny, 21 degrees. Tuesday, sunshine and 22. Current weather conditions can be found anytime on the CDK Electric weather page on your Pembina Valley online app. I'm Judy Peters.
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0: Now, your Pembina Valley online weather.
5: Clear sky tonight with overnight fog patches and a low of +5. Tomorrow, mainly cloudy with morning fog patches and a high of 16. On Monday, it'll be sunny, 21 degrees. Tuesday, sunshine and 22. Current weather conditions can be found anytime on the CDK Electric weather page on your Pembina Valley online app. I'm Judy Peters.
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0: your Pembina Valley online weather.
1: Clear sky tonight with overnight fog patches and a low of plus 5. Tomorrow, mainly cloudy with morning fog patches and a high of 16. On Monday, it'll be sunny, 21 degrees. Tuesday, sunshine and 22. Current weather conditions can be found anytime on the CDK Electric weather page on your Pembina Valley online app. I'm Judy Peters.
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1: Clear sky tonight with overnight fog patches and a low of plus 5. Tomorrow, mainly cloudy with morning fog patches and a high of 16. On Monday, it'll be sunny, 21 degrees. Tuesday, sunshine and 22. Current weather conditions can be found anytime on the CDK Electric weather page on your Pembina Valley online app. I'm Judy Peters.
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1: Clear sky tonight with overnight fog patches and a low of plus 5. Tomorrow, mainly cloudy with morning fog patches and a high of 16. On Monday, it'll be sunny, 21 degrees. Tuesday, sunshine and 22. Current weather conditions can be found anytime on the CDK Electric weather page on your Pembina Valley online app. I'm Judy Peters.
2: 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Sometimes it's pure excitement. You will be going to Hillary Duff January 30th, 2027. I love that reaction. And sometimes it's just hearing how much the radio station means to you. You're going to Rock and Thunder. Your son's going to be thrilled.
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2: 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Because around here, the best part of my morning is you.

thanks for the farm crews putting in the hours this harvest. And the Eagle 93.5 thinks they deserve more than applause. How about dinner? Nominate a deserving crew for Meals on the Farm. One lucky farm will get a delicious full-course buffet delivered right to the farm. With sides, a main, and dessert from Mr. Mike's in Winkler. Our way of saying, we appreciate what

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3: Clear sky tonight with overnight fog patches and a low of plus 5. Tomorrow, mainly cloudy with morning fog patches and a high of 16. On Monday, it'll be sunny, 21 degrees. Tuesday, sunshine and 22. Current weather conditions can be found anytime on the CDK Electric weather page on your Pembina Valley online app. I'm Judy Peters.
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0: That's for the farm crews putting in the hours this harvest. And the Eagle 93.5 thinks they deserve more than applause. 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
2: Fog patches and plus 5. Later today, we'll have a mix of sun and cloud, a high of 17. On Monday, sunshine 21. Tuesday, it'll be sunny and 22. Current weather conditions and the 7-day forecast can be found anytime on the CDK Electric weather page on your Pembina Valley online app. I'm Judy Peters.
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1: Fog patches and plus 5. Later today, we'll have a mix of sun and cloud, a high of 17. On Monday, sunshine 21. Tuesday, it'll be sunny and 22. Current weather conditions and the 7-day forecast can be found anytime on the CDK Electric weather page on your Pembina Valley Online app. I'm Judy Peters.
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2: Fog patches and plus 5. Later today, we'll have a mix of sun and cloud, a high of 17. On Monday, sunshine 21. Tuesday, it'll be sunny and 22. Current weather conditions and the 7-day forecast can be found anytime on the CDK Electric weather page on your Pembina Valley online app. I'm Judy Peters.
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4: Fog patches and plus 5. Later today, we'll have a mix of sun and cloud, a high of 17. On Monday, sunshine 21. Tuesday, it'll be sunny and 22. Current weather conditions and the 7-day forecast can be found anytime on the CDK Electric weather page on your Pembina Valley online app. I'm Judy Peters.
5: 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And honestly, I don't either. Like when Art Friesen is explaining why hot coffee belongs on a hot day. Just drink water now. No. Leading

0: What are you doing for the rest of your summer holidays?
1: I'm going to stay at the park, go to sleep in the park, and I'm going to put my face inside of the water.
0: Did you say you're going to sleep in the park?
1: Yeah. Should I show you?
0: Yeah, sure.
2: And somehow we even learn about a cactus you can pet.
3: The spikes are so thin, but it's soft, so you can, like, pet it. You can pet the cactus.
4: Oh, yeah, yeah. I'm, like, so afraid to touch it, and you keep telling me and your friends and stuff, like, you can touch it, you can touch this one.
3: Yeah, pet the cactus.
0: Yeah. Pet like the cactus.
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4: Fog patches and +5. Later today, we'll have a mix of sun and cloud, a high of 17. On Monday, sunshine 21. Tuesday, it'll be sunny and 22. Current weather conditions and the 7-day forecast can be found anytime on the CDK Electric weather page on your Pembina Valley online app. I'm Judy Peters.
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Those three little dots make our day. So get in touch. 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
2: Fog patches and +5. Later today, we'll have a mix of sun and cloud, a high of 17. On Monday, sunshine 21. Tuesday, it'll be sunny and 22. Current weather conditions and the 7-day forecast can be found anytime on the CDK Electric weather page on your Pembina Valley online app. I'm Judy Peters.
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1: Fog patches and plus 5. Later today, we'll have a mix of sun and cloud, a high of 17. On Monday, sunshine, 21. Tuesday, it'll be sunny and 22. Current weather conditions and the 7-day forecast can be found anytime on the CDK Electric weather page on your Pembina Valley online app. I'm Judy Peters.
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Something kinda like we used to do. 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As beautiful as when we first met.

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3: Fog patches and plus 5. Later today, we'll have a mix of sun and cloud, a high of 17. On Monday, sunshine 21. Tuesday, it'll be sunny and 22. Current weather conditions and the 7-day forecast can be found anytime on the CDK Electric weather page on your Pembina Valley online app. I'm Judy Peters.
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1: Fog patches and plus 5. Later today, we'll have a mix of sun and cloud, a high of 17. On Monday, sunshine 21. Tuesday, it'll be sunny and 22. Current weather conditions and the 7-day forecast can be found anytime on the CDK Electric weather page on your Pembina Valley Online app. I'm Judy Peters.
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2: Fog patches and plus 5. Later today, we'll have a mix of sun and cloud, a high of 17. On Monday, sunshine 21. Tuesday, it'll be sunny and 22. Current weather conditions and the 7-day forecast can be found anytime on the CDK Electric weather page on your Pembina Valley online app. I'm Judy Peters.
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7: Fog patches and plus 5. Later today, we'll have a mix of sun and cloud, a high of 17. On Monday, sunshine 21. Tuesday, it'll be sunny and 22. Current weather conditions and the 7-day forecast can be found anytime on the CDK Electric weather page on your Pembina Valley online app. I'm Judy Peters.
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13: Fog patches and plus 5. Later today, we'll have a mix of sun and cloud, a high of 17. On Monday, sunshine 21. Tuesday, it'll be sunny and 22. Current weather conditions and the 7-day forecast can be found anytime on the CDK Electric weather page on your Pembina Valley online app. I'm Judy Peters.
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11: Now, your Pembina Valley online weather.
12: A mix of sun and cloud today with a high of 19. Partly cloudy this evening, overnight fog patches, and a low of 6. Tomorrow morning, the fog lifting, then we'll have sunshine, a high of 22. On Tuesday, it'll be sunny, 22 degrees, and for Wednesday, showers with a high of 19. Current weather conditions and the 7-day forecast can be found anytime on the CDK Electric weather page on your Pembina Valley online app. I'm Judy Peters.
1: 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And honestly, I don't either. Like when Art Friesen is explaining why hot coffee belongs on a hot day. Just drink water now, leading up to the weekend.
13: Or a coffee.
1: And you should be fine. Yeah. Coffee's fine, too. Yeah, no, you can't pry my iced coffee away from me, Art. Next, I'm out and about meeting kids at a splash park who are living their absolute best summer.
14: What are you doing for the rest of your summer holidays?
15: I'm going to stay at the park, go to sleep in the park, and I'm going to put my face inside of the water.
14: Did you say you're going to sleep in the park?
15: Yeah. Should I show you?
14: Yeah, sure.
1: And somehow we even learn about a cactus you can pet.
16: The spikes are so thin, but it's soft, so you can like pet it. You can pet the cactus.
17: Oh yeah, yeah. I'm like so afraid to touch it, and you keep telling me and your friends and stuff like, you can touch it, you can touch this one.
16: Yeah, pet the cactus.
1: That sounds like someone telling you to

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2: I'm Parker Schmidt with your local news, streaming now through the Pembina Valley Online app. Plum Coulee Fire Department has found a way to turn one of the community's biggest summer events into an opportunity to give back. Fire Chief Tony Fair says the department has been supporting the Rolling Barrage for the past 3 years.
3: They've been helping out across the country with people suffering with PTSD and raising awareness, helping them out, helping those individuals out with their issue.
2: Fair says the department raised $2,000 for the cause through this year's parade. The money adds

0: to the support the Rolling Barrage receives from communities across the country. Riley Clausen and his family had a busy summer with a road trip to Alberta, a week at a cabin with friends, and plenty of adventures closer to home. Clausen entered Pembina Valley Online's Show Us Your Summer contest three times, sharing photos of his family's summer. He says they started the season off with a trip to visit family in Alberta.
1: Yeah, it was a busy summer. We started the summer off with a road trip to Alberta to visit my wife's family. Besides that, we did some stuff around here, Tinkertown and the zoo, and rented a cabin for a week and did that with some friends and spent some time with family and friends around here.
0: For more from Show Us Your Summer, visit Pembina Valley Online. Winnipeg stand-up comic Adam Schwartz brings his unique style of comedy to Winkler September 25th. If you've never heard of neurohilarity, you've got a chance to experience that at Winkler Arts and Culture Center. Schwartz described the show.
2: They can expect to go see some great comedy, which has a very different perspectives on being neurodivergent. So one of the gentlemen is an older Mennonite man, a six-year-old Mennonite man, Roland Penner, who's performed at Rumors, headlined at Rumors Comedy Club, and used to have a TV show on CBC.
0: Neurohilarity is coming to Winkler Arts and Culture Center September 25th, 8 p.m. After all, we all deserve to laugh and be seen. 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
4: It was a packed Saturday night in the Manitoba Junior Hockey League with six games on tap. Northern Manitoba lost to Swan Valley 4-2. Steinbach upended Winkler 5-2. Selkirk edged Dauphin 3-2. The Winnipeg Blues came back to stun the Winnipeg Monarchs 5-4 in overtime. Verdun dumped Weiwei Sakapo 5-4 in a shootout. And Portage upended Neepawa 5-2. In the NHL preseason, Edmonton got over on Winnipeg 5-2. And in Major League Baseball, the Texas Rangers dealt a darn near death.

0: death blow to the Toronto Blue Jays, winning 6-2. With the loss, the Jays slip further back in their pursuit of an AL wildcard spot. I'm Dave Anthony.
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2: A mix of sun and cloud today with a high of 19. Partly cloudy this evening, overnight fog patches, and a low of 6. Tomorrow morning, the fog lifting, then we'll have sunshine, a high of 22. On Tuesday, it'll be sunny, 22 degrees, and for Wednesday, showers with a high of 19. Current weather conditions and the 7-day forecast can be found anytime on the CDK Electric weather page on your Pembina Valley online app. I'm Judy Peters.
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6: Now, your Pembina Valley online weather.
7: A mix of sun and cloud today with a high of 19. Partly cloudy this evening, overnight fog patches, and a low of 6. Tomorrow morning, the fog lifting, then we'll have sunshine, a high of 22. On Tuesday, it'll be sunny, 22 degrees, and for Wednesday, showers with a high of 19. Current weather conditions and the 7-day forecast can be found anytime on the CDK Electric weather page on your Pembina Valley online app. I'm Judy Peters.
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9: Now, your Pembina Valley online weather.
10: A mix of sun and cloud today with a high of 19. Partly cloudy this evening, overnight fog patches, and a low of 6. Tomorrow morning, the fog lifting, then we'll have sunshine, a high of 22. On Tuesday, it'll be sunny, 22 degrees, and for Wednesday, showers with a high of 19. Current weather conditions and the 7-day forecast can be found anytime on the CDK Electric weather page on your Pembina Valley online app. I'm Judy Peters.
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3: 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It's our iHeartRadio Music Festival presented by Capital One, taking over Las Vegas. And today on this show, Ryan Littrell from the Backstreet Boys fills us in on their latest single, and we get a sneak peek at the next album from the Jonas Brothers, plus so many iHeartRadio Music Festival performers doing some real damage on the chart, like Benson Boone and Zara Larsson. Let's go. Why wait? Number 40. This is American Top 40 with Daisy's Justin Bieber.

Before we get to 39, I'm going to take you back. Last week, the score was this at number 3, Olivia Dean. Dracula was the track at number 2 from Tam and Jenny. And our new number 1 is Bruno Mars. That's where we left you. Here's where we are. Gaga and Bruno Mars. Die With a Smile, 39.

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0: 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Plus, Sabrina Carpenter has our longest running hit at 122 weeks and the number one song from exactly 2 years ago. That's next.
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3: Now, your Pembina Valley online weather.
11: A mix of sun and cloud today with a high of 19. Partly cloudy this evening, overnight fog patches, and a low of 6. Tomorrow morning, the fog lifting, then we'll have sunshine, a high of 20.

0: 22. On Tuesday, it'll be sunny, 22 degrees. And for Wednesday, showers with a high of 19. Current weather conditions and the 7-day forecast can be found anytime on the CDK Electric weather page on your Pembina Valley online app. I'm Judy Peters.
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3: So Sabrina Carpenter is now officially halfway to an EGOT winner, thanks to some help from a frog and a pig. She already has two Grammys to her name. 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Now, she needs to land a Tony Award and an Oscar to join that EGOT club. Sabrina can do it. Here's Espresso 37.

0: homesick, a little homesick, a little homesick, somebody.
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0: Another one from Taylor Swift, The Fate of Ophelia, 34.
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0: 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Plus, Karol G and Bruno Mars rocket ahead 9 with our fastest riser. 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
2: Now, your Pembina Valley online weather.
14: A mix of sun and cloud today with a high of 19. Partly cloudy this evening, overnight fog patches, and a low of 6. Tomorrow morning, the fog lifting, then we'll have sunshine, a high of 22. On Tuesday, it'll be sunny, 22.

0: 2 degrees, and for Wednesday, showers with a high of 19. Current weather conditions and the 7-day forecast can be found anytime on the CDK Electric weather page on your Pembina Valley online app. I'm Judy Peters.
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summer. Back to friends at 33. Let me get to Noah Kahn. Now, Noah knows how to get people moving at a live show, and he has official scientific data to back it up. At his first stop in Utah, fans were so excited for Noah to take the stage that the entire stadium started shaking. And the movement registered on a seismograph at the University of Utah, which is that instrument that measures earthquakes. The 20,000 fans could not contain themselves when he started playing this, Orbiter 32. Hello.

Noah Kahn there, climbing four orbiter. Well, Carol G is an international pop star, but she got her start at the age of 14, singing on a talent competition show back in Colombia. She performed I Will Always Love You by Whitney Houston, and while she didn't win the contest, she did land a record deal, and now she's teaming up with superstars like Bruno Mars with her latest collaboration called Still. It's at 31.

That's our fastest rising hit, climbing 9 spots to 31. Still, Karol G and Bruno Mars. We're a week out from the MTV VMAs and Ray's up for 2. Her track, Where Is My Husband, nominated for Song of the Year, and the video for this one is in the running for Best Visual Effects. 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Did you

She'll be all right. 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
0: 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Plus, Canadian Cameron Whitcomb soars ahead five with this one.
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Lionel Smith stargazing, 30. All right, Sombra just announced the UK and European leg of his 2027 tour, but after phenomenal demand, he added even more shows. He's now playing four nights in a row at London's iconic O2 Arena because fans all over the world got to see him. Home record 29.

learned how to play guitar. But after his brother showed him Michael Jackson on his cassette player, he was inspired to start creating his own music. And at 7 years old, he wrote his first song. Now he's a pro. And his latest single could land on the chart soon. Loser, Métis 40 on The Verge track.

0: rising 5 to 28. 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
0: 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Next.
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4: A mix of sun and cloud today with a high of 19. Partly cloudy this evening, overnight fog patches, and a low of 6. Tomorrow morning, the fog lifting, then we'll have sunshine, a high of 22. On Tuesday, it'll be sunny, 22 degrees, and for Wednesday, showers with a high of 19. Current weather conditions and the 7-day forecast can be found anytime on the CDK Electric weather page on your Pembina Valley online app. I'm Judy Peters.
5: 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You're going to Rock and Thunder. 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
0: We are inside the top 30. And it's tough to think of Olivia Dean as anything but a lead singer. But she got her start in the music industry nearly a decade ago as a backing vocalist. She was part of the group Rudimental, and Olivia admitted that she had no idea what she was doing and felt like she was along just for the ride. So she threw herself into songwriting. And eventually she learned how to do it all, from crafting melodies to writing lyrics and performing songs like this at 27, A Couple Minutes.

Huntrix 26 Golden. We're inside the top 30. And Malcolm Todd recently scored his first hit on the countdown with his single Earrings, but he's getting plenty of advice and support from other artists, his sister, Audrey Hepburn. He said they've always been close, but as their music careers have both taken off over the last year, they've formed an even stronger support system. And it's a good thing to have because his song is on the rise. Earrings up 5 to 25.

slipping four notches to 24. Die on this hill, Sienna Spyro. Okay, the other day, Miley Cyrus started teasing something on social media with cryptic posts and a caption that only read Miley. Everything came together quickly, and she revealed her new album, which is out this weekend, titled Bass Persuades. And the title track could make the countdown soon, which is credited to just her first name, Bass Persuades. 1840 Breakout, it is Miley.

0: Miley. 1840 Breakout, Bass Persuade.
1: Coming up next,
0: Hilary Duff climbs a couple more with her latest, plus the first hit for New Radicals since Someday We'll Know. That was back in 1999. That new one next.
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3: 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And the Eagle 93.5 thinks they deserve more than applause. 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
4: A mix of sun and cloud today with a high of 19. Partly cloudy this evening, overnight fog patches, and a low of 6. Tomorrow morning, the fog lifting, then we'll have sunshine, a high of 22. On Tuesday, it'll be sunny, 22 degrees, and for Wednesday, showers with a high of 19. Current weather conditions and the 7-day forecast can be found anytime on the CDK Electric weather page on your Pembina Valley Online app. I'm Judy Peters.
2: 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Turning Pembina Valley traffic into a carpool karaoke concert. 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
0: We are just a few away from the top 20. Chapel Roan has been hard at work on her next album and hasn't played many live shows in 2026, but a recent shift could mean that more concerts are coming sooner than we thought. We'll fill you in after 23. The Game of Love, Michelle Branch, and New Radicals.

0: Love, Michelle Branch, and New Radicals 23. Chapel Roan has only played a few times this year with some festival appearances in February and May, but fans came out in full force when she took the stage at Olivia Rodrigo's Daisy Chain Fields event a couple weeks ago. The day after the show, she posted online and wrote, "It felt so good to perform again. I didn't realize how much I missed it," which has fans hoping that more live shows are in the works for later this year. Nothing has been announced yet, but we'll keep you posted on how you can see Chapel live.
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1: Stateside, Pink Panthers, and Zara Larsson at 22. Well, this weekend, it's our iHeartRadio Music Festival presented by Capital One, taking over Las Vegas. And the lineup is super stacked. You got BTS, Major Lazer, Benson Boone, just a few of the names. And you can see all the highlights at AmericanTop40.com. These guys are there too. The Goo Goo Dolls, Ocean, and AT40 on the Verge track. You're swimming.

0: mature. Hillary Duff, that's 21.
1: Coming up next,
0: we will hear from Brian Littrell, the Backstreet Boys, about their new song, Bottle Up, in a second. Plus, Sommer inches up a spot to score his fourth top 20 in a row. This

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1: These are the 40 biggest songs from coast to coast. 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

need Olivia Dean. That's 19. All right, the Backstreet Boys just wrapped up their summer dates at Sphere in Las Vegas, but you can catch new music from the legendary boy band in the film Paw Patrol, the Dino movie. We'll hear from Brian Littrell about their latest single after 18. Repeat it, Martin Garrix and Ed Sheeran. Stay.

0: Martin Garrix and Ed Sheeran, 18. It's called Repeat It. Back to the Backstreet Boys. Their latest album, DNA, released back in 2019, but the guys have stayed busy with 56 shows at Sphere in Las Vegas and more to come later this year. They now have a new song out. It's part of a soundtrack for the Paw Patrol, the Dino movie, and when Brian Littrell filled in as guest host a few weeks ago, he told us why the song stood out to him right away. Here he is.
1: The cool thing about it is that our manager sent it to us in an email file. They were like, hey, just take a listen to the song. And we were out of the country somewhere doing a festival show, I believe in Mexico somewhere. And they sent the email and I was the first one to take a listen. And I loved it from the moment that I heard the demo. You know why? Because Ed Sheeran was singing the demo. Because Ed Sheeran co-wrote this with a guy named Saban, who came out of Max Martin's camp. Saban is an amazing writer, as well as everybody knows that guy named Ed Sheeran. But when he's singing a demo, he kind of sells it. So when we got in the studio to sing the song, we were all kind of worried about trying to match what Ed did because he did such a great job. So the song is on the soundtrack for Paw Patrol, the Dino movie. We are super excited about it. Who would have thought that a Backstreet Boy pop band, after 33 years, would be in a kid's movie on the theme song of the soundtrack?
0: Now, here is that song, Bottle Up, Backstreet Boys. 17.

0: Huddle Up. Backstreet Boys 17.
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0: Looking ahead here for Mumford & Sons and Hozier leaping three spots with their team up. Plus, you got Alex Warren making it, I just counted, 75 weeks on the chart with the song that was number one a year ago this week. That's in just a sec.
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0: for the farm crews putting in the hours this harvest. And the Eagle 93.5 thinks they deserve more than applause. 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
2: A mix of sun and cloud today with a high of 19. Partly cloudy this evening, overnight fog patches, and a low of 6. Tomorrow morning, the fog lifting, then we'll have sunshine, a high of 22. On Tuesday, it'll be sunny, 22 degrees, and for Wednesday, showers with a high of 19. Current weather conditions and the 7-day forecast can be found anytime on the CDK Electric weather page on your Pembina Valley online app. I'm Judy Peters.
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1: Up 3-16, Rubber Band Man, Mumford & Sons featuring Hozier. We are on our way to number one. And the new album from Olivia Rodrigo is full of sad songs, but she says that making the project was the most fun she's ever had. She said that her second album, Guts, was a stressful experience because she felt so much pressure and anxiety to live up to her debut. But when she started working on You Seem Pretty Sad for a Girl So in Love, she learned to just have fun, and it reconnected her with the joy she feels in songwriting. Here's one of the tracks from her latest album, Stupid Song, on the verge of making the countdown. New York.

0: Dominic Fike with his smash Baby Doll, taking 15 on our chart. We're inside the top 20. And we live in a Benson Boone world who makes it look easy to pull off big jumps and flips on stage. But Alex Warren learned recently that the hardest part is landing. At a show in Australia, Alex attempted to climb down from the stands after greeting some fans and lost his footing, tumbling into a stack of equipment. He is okay and posted the video on social with the caption, "They told me to break a leg." Good sense of humor. We got it up at AmericanTop40.com. Here's Alex on safe, solid ground. Ordinary 14.
1: They say the holy water's watered down, and this town's lost its faith. Our colors will fade.

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1: Coming up next.
0: Stella Lefty's a notch closer to her first top 10. Plus, Benson Boone holds his place on the chart. It's all next.
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2: Now, your Pembina Valley online weather.
13: A mix of sun and cloud today with a high of 19. Partly cloudy this evening, overnight fog patches, and a low of 6. Tomorrow morning, the fog lifting, then we'll have sunshine, a high of 22. On Tuesday, it'll be sunny, 22 degrees, and for Wednesday, showers with a high of 19. Current weather conditions and the 7-day forecast can be found anytime on the CDK Electric weather page on your Pembina Valley online app. I'm Judy Peters.
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2: This

The Time of My Life, Benson Boone, at number 13. So Gracie Abrams says her single Hit the Wall is the North Star of her album Daughter from Hell, but she doesn't remember writing it. She said the only part of the process she can't recall is when it was finished, but she knew right away she wanted to introduce the project because it summed up how she was feeling emotionally while making the other songs. Now, it's her latest entry on AT40, Hit the Wall, number 12.

Stacey Abrams' Hit the Wall. That is number 12. We're inside the top 20. And Stella. Gracie Abrams' Hit the Wall. That is number 12. We're inside the top 20. And Stella Lefty started writing music when she was a young child, but overwhelming stage fright kept her from performing the songs she'd written. When she got older, she decided she'd become a professional songwriter because she was still too afraid to get on stage and sing in front of people. But after she found TikTok, everything changed. She started making videos of her music, and little by little, she gained the confidence to get in front of a mic and sing songs like this one, Boston, number 11. On a

0: Boston, number 11 from Stella Lefty.
1: Coming up next,
0: we're going to hear from the Jonas Brothers about their next project coming up. Plus, Teddy Swims celebrates his 34th birthday this Friday with a top 10 hit. This one. Oh, I wish I was a
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4: 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In Gillette, Wyoming, tells us that she just had a heart procedure, and hearing this song will help recovery. You got it. 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

1940, that was down 5 on the countdown. Now, Zara Larsson saw a major shift in her career after making her latest album, Midnight Sun, and she said the biggest difference from her other projects was realizing she could do it all. She wrote all the songs on the album and handpicked the small team that worked with her on the visuals and the production so that every single detail was exactly what she wanted. And it worked. Midnight Sun, 8.

Larson, Midnight Sun, the eighth biggest song in the land. Now, the band Sleep Theory actually started off as a solo project by the Memphis-based artist Cullen Moore. He had just returned home from serving in the Army and wrote a few songs on his own before adding in a friend to play bass. And the project became a duo then. They decided to expand their ideas and added a few more members to become a full band. And now they could earn a spot on the countdown with this one. Words Are Worthless. It is an AT40 on the Verge.

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0: 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Coming up next.
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7: Now, your Pembina Valley online weather.
8: A mix of sun and cloud today with a high of 19. Partly cloudy this evening, overnight fog patches, and a low of 6. Tomorrow morning, the fog lifting, then we'll have sunshine, a high of 22. On Tuesday, it'll be sunny, 22 degrees, and for Wednesday, showers with a high of 19. Current weather conditions and the 7-day forecast can be found anytime on the CDK Electric weather page on your Pembina Valley online app. I'm Judy Peters.
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2: We are inside the top 10. Now, the Jonas Brothers are about to kick off a big tour that's a throwback to their iconic 2008 run, the Burning Up Tour. But that's not all they're working on. We'll hear from Brothers Jonas after 7. I just might. Bruno.

0: I just might. That's Bruno in the seventh spot. And the Jonas Brothers, at their three sold-out shows at Madison Square Garden last month, they debuted their new single, Listen When Sad, which takes their sound back to their pop-punk roots. I was talking to Nick, Kevin, and Joe the other day, and they shared an update on more new songs for their next album. Here's Joe Jonas.
1: We're getting close with the album. We're almost done. I mean, we pretty much have a good amount of songs on the way here, actually. We were listing out where we want each song to go in order of what we feel fits. I guess Nick and Kevin, you guys have spoke about this. I have not seen it yet, so we'll see if I
2: yet
1: like
2: for
1: it.
2: Joe's approval, but there's a running list of songs that we think
1: pretty much
2: are...
1: got it, though. We think we have it.
2: Yeah,
1: we're
2: sure.
1: Just going to get in the studio, finish some vocals and production, but we're ready. We're ready
2: we're close.
1: To get this thing
2: it's
1: out
2: coming
1: there.
2: Your way, people.
1: We're excited to get it in your hands and to your ears.
0: We'll keep you posted on their new album when it's officially announced. But here's the first taste. Listen When Sad, 1840 on The Verge track. Dude.

0: Ariana Grande, Hate That I Made You Love Me at number 6.
1: Coming up next,
0: Olivia Dean holds steady with her recent number 1. Plus, Ella Langley and Olivia Rodrigo both up a notch. Starting next.
1: 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School's in session.
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5: A mix of sun and cloud today with a high of 19. Partly cloudy this evening, overnight fog patches, and a low of 6. Tomorrow morning, the fog lifting, then we'll have sunshine, a high of 22. On Tuesday, it'll be sunny, 22 degrees, and for Wednesday, showers with a high of 19. Current weather conditions and the 7-day forecast can be found anytime on the CDK Electric weather page on your Pembina Valley online app. I'm Judy Peters.
6: 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And honestly, I don't either. Like when Art Friesen is explaining why hot coffee belongs on a hot day. 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
7: Or a coffee.
6: And you should be fine. Yeah. Coffee's fine too. Yeah, no, you can't pry my iced coffee away from me, Art. Next, I'm out and about meeting kids at a splash park who are living their absolute best summer.
8: What are you doing for the rest of your summer holidays?
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11: Oh yeah, yeah. 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
10: Yeah, pet the cactus. 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
8: Pet like the cactus.
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13: The numbers get smaller, the hits get bigger. A few weeks back, we told you about the members of Blackpink pursuing solo projects in between making music as a group. A new movie is coming out that follows the solo journey of one of the ladies. And I'll tell you more after 5. Drop dead, Olivia. All right.

0: drop dead, it's Olivia Rodrigo, number 5. So when she's not performing as part of Blackpink, Lisa's acting in projects like The White Lotus, making her own music as a solo artist. And next month, you can follow everything she's done over the last year and go behind the scenes through a movie on the big screen. It's a documentary titled Always LaLisa. It's set to release on October 12th in theaters and in IMAX, and then on YouTube later this month.
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0: so easy. Number three, Olivia Dean. Well, last weekend, Bruno Mars scored his second number one this year, but now he has to defend his spot because Tame Impala is aiming to return to the top. We'll find out who has the hottest song in North America when we reveal the top two coming up.
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0: I'm going to slide in one more request. Hi, Gretchen in Albright, Pennsylvania. You want Doja Cat? Done.

0: on Sunday, September 20th at 7 p.m. at the Winkler Sommerfeld Mennonite Church. 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
4: with Ryan Seacrest.
5: We've made it to the top two. And this artist, at number two, puts on a complex stage show. But at a recent tour stop, he took time from his own music to pay tribute to a music icon, Dolly Parton. He featured videos of Dolly on a big screen, and he sang a few lines of her hit, Jolene, leading his fans in celebrating the legacy of the country music star. And just as Dolly would have wanted, he kept the energy high, and he got 18,000 people dancing when Tame Impala played this song, Dracula, number two. The morning.

0: That is the second biggest song this week. Now, we're up to the number one song in the country. And this artist on top has officially earned his fourth chart-topping hit, putting him in a tie with Harry Styles as the male artist with the most number ones this decade. He's now passed up Justin Bieber, Ed Sheeran, and Post Malone, who have three number ones each. And with all the hits on his latest album, this is just the latest in a long line of even more chart-topping songs.
1: Number one.
0: It's Bruno Mars, Risk It All, the number one song for 2 weeks in a row.

0: number one for Bruno Mars. 2 weeks on top. Congratulations. And that's our countdown this time around. Our iHeartRadio Music Festival, presented by Capital One, taking over Vegas all weekend. Excited for that. BTS, Benson Boone, Zara Larsson, all taking the stage, as well as some surprise moments you don't want to miss. All the highlights are at AmericanTop40.com. I will see you there. Until then, take good care.
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2: 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Pembina Valley Bible Camp is once again inviting people to make a fall stop in the valley for its Pies and Fries fundraiser. Terry Friesen says the event has grown enough that it will now run over 3 Sundays, September 20th, September 27th, and October 4th, from 2 until 6 p.m. Terry Friesen says the event is exactly what it sounds like, homemade pies, fresh fries, and a chance to enjoy the fall colors in the Pembina Valley.
3: We get donated fresh homemade pies. We make our own fresh fries, and we invite people to come see the colors, the beauty of the Pembina Valley, to hang out with us. 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And so it's a great time to just come and chat and enjoy the beauty.
2: Friesen says the event began as a simple fall fundraiser, but quickly became a popular community gathering for people heading out to enjoy the valley. Candlelighters Childhood Cancer Support Group has wrapped up its latest bids for Bites auction, with the final total far exceeding what organizers expected. Naomi Fair says the response throughout the 10-day auction gave her plenty of reason to be nervous and excited as the numbers came in.
4: We really did a lot better than last year, and we raised $25,800. We're pretty pumped about that, and we're excited to see what we can do. You know, when we're looking at our numbers at the end of the year, we always budget according to the previous year, and we're hoping to spend a little money, a little extra money in the care packages or doing, you know, whatever we can to impact these families where it hurts.
2: The fundraiser brought together hundreds of food and baking items, with people participating by donating, bidding, or both. Fair says the money will give candlelighters more flexibility as it looks at where

0: support can have the greatest impact for families. Kevin Martin is a Manitoba paramedic who spent more than 20 years working in ground ambulance and helicopter services. He now serves as the Manitoba representative for the Rolling Barrage after his own experiences on the job led to PTSD.
1: Just through the experiences, the stuff I've seen, it took its toll, and my career is over. So this has given me an outlet, both with the ride itself, but also the planning of it as the Manitoba rep.
0: Martin says the Rolling Barrage has given him an outlet through both the motorcycle ride and his work with the organization. He has now ridden with the group for 2 years, including more than 32,000 kilometers on his bike this season. Your local news now. 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
3: It was a packed Saturday night in the Manitoba Junior Hockey League with 6 games on tap. Northern Manitoba lost to Swan Valley 4-2. Steinbach upended Winkler 5-2. Selkirk edged Dauphin 3-2. The Winnipeg Blues came back to stun the Winnipeg Monarchs 5-4 in overtime. Verdun dumped Weiwei Sakapo 5-4 in a shootout. And Portage upended Neepawa 5-2. In the NHL preseason, Edmonton got over on Winnipeg 5-2. And in Major League Baseball, the Texas Rangers dealt a darn near death blow to the Toronto Blue Jays, winning 6-2. With the loss, the Jays slipped further back in their pursuit of an AL wildcard spot. I'm Dave Anthony.
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4: A mix of sun and cloud today with a high of 19. Partly cloudy this evening, overnight fog patches, and a low of 6. Tomorrow morning, the fog lifting, then we'll have sunshine, a high of 22. On Tuesday, it'll be sunny, 22 degrees, and for Wednesday, showers with a high of 19. Current weather conditions and the 7-day forecast can be found anytime on the CDK Electric weather page on your Pembina Valley online app. I'm Judy Peters.
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10: Now, your Pembina Valley online weather.
11: A mix of sun and cloud today with a high of 19. Partly cloudy this evening, overnight fog patches, and a low of 6. Tomorrow morning, the fog lifting, then we'll have sunshine, a high of 22. On Tuesday, it'll be sunny, 22 degrees, and for Wednesday,

0: Wednesday, showers with a high of 19. Current weather conditions and the 7-day forecast can be found anytime on the CDK Electric weather page on your Pembina Valley online app. I'm Judy Peters.
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0: Punisher on your Sunday afternoon. I'm Candace Johnson. Did anyone else call this song Apata when it came out? Because I did. Here's APT, Rosé, and Bruno Mars.
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5: A mix of sun and cloud today with a high of 19. Partly cloudy this evening, overnight fog patches, and a low of 6. Tomorrow morning, the fog lifting, then we'll have sunshine, a high of 22. On Tuesday, it'll be sunny, 22 degrees, and for Wednesday, showers with a high of 19. Current weather conditions and the 7-day forecast can be found anytime on the CDK Electric weather page on your Pembina Valley online app. I'm Judy Peters.
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0: Cray, you broke me first on your Sunday afternoon. I'm Candace Johnson. We haven't even gotten to Thanksgiving or Halloween, and there are discussions about Christmas parties already. Yeah, if you're in the party planning committee, kind of like myself here at the radio station, we're already having to pick a date for the Christmas party. And it just reminds me of like booking summer camps in February when you're not thinking about them. I'm realizing now, so I'm already behind on planning a Christmas party because a bunch of venues are already booked up. How is this possible? We know Christmas is coming every year. 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

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CJEL is a proud part of Golden West. 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
1: A mix of sun and cloud today with a high of 19. Partly cloudy this evening, overnight fog patches, and a low of 6. Tomorrow morning, the fog lifting, then we'll have sunshine, a high of 22. On Tuesday, it'll be sunny, 22 degrees, and for Wednesday, showers with a high of 19. Current weather conditions and the 7-day forecast can be found anytime on the CDK Electric weather page on your Pembina Valley online app. I'm Judy Peters.
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It's brand new music from Zave. That is Downtown on your Sunday afternoon. Zave, by the way, last name Trudeau. Yes, he is the son of Justin Trudeau, our former prime minister. If you haven't seen the video of Trudeau and Katy Perry listening to that song while at a Home Hardware, it's online now. Google it.

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2: A mix of sun and cloud today with a high of 19. Partly cloudy this evening, overnight fog patches, and a low of 6. Tomorrow morning, the fog lifting, then we'll have sunshine, a high of 22. On Tuesday, it'll be sunny, 22 degrees, and for Wednesday, showers with a high of 19. Current weather conditions and the 7-day forecast can be found anytime on the CDK Electric weather page on your Pembina Valley online app. I'm Judy Peters.
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3: Let's go.

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I wish she'd care to see, but she only cares when she's so inclined. 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I wish she

0: Yes, I Ain't With You, Chromeo, on your Sunday afternoon. I'm Candace Johnson. Anyone else notice it's pumpkin season? It's officially started. There are pumpkins everywhere. So I went on the search for some, like, wholesome pumpkin content today, and instead, I found Jabbering Jack, which is a pumpkin that sings songs that might not be totally appropriate for the kids.
1: Even scary pumpkins need a friend.
0: Not so bad so far, right? But here's a change.
2: Who wants to be wicked for one night?
3: What?
2: Do I look mesmerizing
3: what?
2: In this light? This villainous facade is just because I'm shy.
3: What?
2: Come closer.
3: What?
2: I've a kiss for you.
3: What?
2: And it tastes like pumpkin pie.
0: Oh, Jabbering Jack. He's got a kiss for you. It tastes like pumpkin pie.
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0: your Pembina Valley online weather.
1: A mix of sun and cloud today with a high of 19. Partly cloudy this evening, overnight fog patches, and a low of 6. Tomorrow morning, the fog lifting, then we'll have sunshine, a high of 22. On Tuesday, it'll be sunny, 22 degrees, and for Wednesday, showers with a high of 19. Current weather conditions and the 7-day forecast can be found anytime on the CDK Electric weather page on your Pembina Valley online app. I'm Judy Peters.
2: 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Sometimes it's pure excitement. You will be going to Hillary Duff, January 30th, 2027. 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And sometimes it's just hearing how much the radio station means to you. You're going to Rock and Thunder. Your son's going to be thrilled.
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0: Now, your Pembina Valley online weather.
8: A mix of sun and cloud today with a high of 19. Partly cloudy this evening, overnight fog.

0: patches and a low of 6. Tomorrow morning, the fog lifting, then we'll have sunshine, a high of 22. On Tuesday, it'll be sunny, 22 degrees, and for Wednesday, showers with a high of 19. Current weather conditions and the 7-day forecast can be found anytime on the CDK Electric weather page on your Pembina Valley online app. I'm Judy Peters.
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0: Jamie Fine, if anything's left on your Sunday afternoon. We all love KFC and Oreos, but do we really need to put the two things together? Yeah, I don't think so. Imagine packing your kids' lunch and putting in KFC flavored Oreos. What exactly is that? Well, it's the usual cookies on the outside, but the cream is 11 herbs and spices flavored. Yeah, it's only available in China, and honestly, it can kind of stay there.
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2: Get the news you need when you need it by downloading the Pembina Valley Online app. I'm Parker Schmidt. Here's what's making local news this hour. Winnipeg stand-up comic Adam Schwartz brings his unique style of comedy to Winkler September 25th. If you've never heard of neuro-hilarity, you've got a chance to experience that at Winkler Arts and Culture Center. Schwartz described his comedic style.
3: My stand-up comedy has definitely changed over the course of the time. Where I've become more comfortable with my awkwardness and have made it a unique feature of my stand-up comedy.
2: Nero Hilarity is coming to Winkler Arts and Culture Center September 25th, 8 p.m. After all, we all deserve to laugh and to be seen. With three young children,

0: Riley Clausen says it was a busy summer for his family. Their oldest is 8 and in grade 3, while their youngest just turned 2. Clausen says there was always something going on.
1: So our oldest is 8, she's in grade 3, and our youngest just turned 2.
0: For more from Show Us Your Summer, visit Pembina Valley Online. Pembina Valley Bible Camp is hoping a growing fall tradition will help support its summer camp programs. Terry Friesen says Pies and Fries raised $40,000 last year, and with the camp marking its 50th anniversary, this year's goal has been to set at $50,000. He said the money will help cover the growing costs of summer programming, including staffing and supplies.
2: We have had the blessing of growing our summer camp program over the last few years, and we are one of those camps that does not cover the costs through camper fees. And so growth is awesome, but it doesn't mean profit. It means more expenses. And so that's a great, great problem. So we're just looking for ways to continue to supply all of the needs and the staffing and things to make sure every kid can come to camp in summer.
0: Pies and Fries has now grown enough that it will now run over 3 Sundays, September 20th, September 27th, and October 4th from 2 until 6 p.m. For a family dealing with a childhood cancer diagnosis, the financial pressure can come alongside the emotional and practical challenges. Candelator's Childhood Cancer Support Group has been working to make some of the burden a little lighter for families across Manitoba.
3: I know last year, anytime a family received a new care package, there was a $500 gift card in there. But because of the way our funding went last year, we were able to increase that to $750 this year. As a family facing a diagnosis, you don't know what your life's going to look like. Somebody's at home with the kids. You're trying to juggle who's doing what. We have kids at home. We have a kid in the hospital. What are we going to do? Here's $750 to help in the meantime.
0: That support can become important very quickly as families adjust to hospital stays, changes at home, and time away from work. Fair says the group will continue looking at how its resources can be used to strengthen the help it provides. Access local news anytime and anywhere. 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
4: Now, your Pembina Valley online weather.
5: A mix of sun and cloud today with a high of 19. Partly cloudy this evening, overnight fog patches, and a low of 6. Tomorrow morning, the fog lifting, then we'll have sunshine, a high of 22. On Tuesday, it'll be sunny, 22 degrees, and for Wednesday, showers with a high of 19. Current weather conditions and the 7-day forecast can be found anytime on the CDK Electric weather page on your Pembina Valley online app. I'm Judy Peters.
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6: Now, your Pembina Valley online weather.
7: A mix of sun and cloud today with a high of 19. Partly cloudy this evening, overnight fog patches, and a low of 6. Tomorrow morning, the fog lifting, then we'll have sunshine, a high of 22. On Tuesday, it'll be sunny, 22 degrees, and for Wednesday, showers with a high of 19. Current weather conditions and the 7-day forecast can be found anytime on the CDK Electric weather page on your Pembina Valley online app. I'm Judy Peters.
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Two performers on America's Got Talent semifinals performed to Olivia Rodrigo songs. Very popular. Not the Acro Canine Crew, who are from Edmonton, though. They did Girls Just Want to Have Fun, and they nailed it. I'm hoping they win. Go Edmonton.

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4: Now, your Pembina Valley online weather.
5: A mix of sun and cloud today with a high of 19. Partly cloudy this evening, overnight fog patches, and a low of 6. Tomorrow morning, the fog lifting, then we'll have sunshine, a high of 22. On Tuesday, it'll be sunny, 22 degrees, and for Wednesday, showers with a high of 19. Current weather conditions and the 7-day forecast can be found anytime on the CDK Electric weather page on your Pembina Valley online app. I'm Judy Peters.
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0: Mike Walker, Heartbreak back on your Sunday afternoon. It's Candace Johnson with you. Ella Langley's hit Choosin' Texas just tied Mariah Carey's All I Want for Christmas Is You at the top of the Billboard Hot 100. Huge. Next week, Ella Langley could beat Mariah Carey's All I Want for Christmas Is You at the top of the Billboard Hot 100. That is wild. Ella Langley must be so happy right now.
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12: Partly cloudy this evening, overnight fog patches, and a low of 6. Tomorrow morning, the fog lifting, then we'll have sunshine, a high of 22. On Tuesday, it'll be sunny, 22 degrees, and for Wednesday, showers with a high of 19. Current weather conditions and the 7-day forecast can be found anytime on the CDK Electric weather page on your Pembina Valley online app. I'm Judy Peters.
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0: Now, your Pembina Valley online weather.
9: Partly cloudy this evening, overnight fog patches, and a low of 6. Tomorrow morning, the fog lifting, then we'll have sunshine, a high of 22. On Tuesday, it'll be sunny, 22 degrees, and for Wednesday, showers with a high of 19. Current weather conditions and the 7-day forecast can be found anytime on the CDK Electric weather page on your Pembina Valley online app. I'm Judy Peters.
10: 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And honestly, I don't either. Like when Art Friesen is explaining why hot coffee belongs on a hot day. Just drink water now, no. Leading up to the weekend.
11: Or a coffee.
10: And you should be fine. Yeah. Coffee's fine, dude. Yeah, no, you can't pry my iced coffee away from me, Art. Next, I'm out and about meeting kids at a splash park who are living their absolute best summer.
12: What are you doing for the rest of your summer holidays?
13: I'm going to stay at the park, go to sleep in the park, and I'm going to put my face inside of the water.
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13: Yeah. Should I show you?
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1: 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I'm like so afraid to touch it, and you keep telling me and your friends and stuff, like, you can touch it, you can touch this one.
0: Yeah, pet the cactus. Yeah.
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0: Avril Lavigne, I'm with you on your Sunday afternoon. There's a guy on Instagram that I discovered yesterday who sings songs backwards, and then he rewinds the video so that you can hear what the song is forward. He's actually super talented. Listen to this.
1: Flipping it forwards to see how close I am.
2: Okay.
0: Okay, to be clear, he is singing the song backwards right now, live. Okay, what song do you think that is? I had no idea. Here we go. Here it is, rewound.

0: crazy. This guy sang the song backwards, and I had no idea. It's Never Gonna Give You Up by Rick Astley. Also, fun fact about Rick Astley, despite all of his fame in the 80s and early 90s, Rick Astley has never performed in Alberta.
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3: Partly cloudy this evening, overnight fog pass.

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1: Partly cloudy this evening, overnight fog patches, and a low of 6. Tomorrow morning, the fog lifting, then we'll have sunshine, a high of 22. On Tuesday, it'll be sunny, 22 degrees, and for Wednesday, showers with a high of 19. Current weather conditions and the 7-day forecast can be found anytime on the CDK Electric weather page on your Pembina Valley online app. I'm Judy Peters.
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5: Now, your Pemmican Valley online weather.
6: Partly cloudy this evening, overnight fog patches, and a low of 6. Tomorrow morning, the fog lifting, then we'll have sunshine, a high of 22. On Tuesday, it'll be sunny, 22 degrees, and for Wednesday, showers with a high of 19. Current weather conditions and the 7-day forecast can be found anytime on the CDK Electric weather page on your Pemmican Valley online app. I'm Judy Peters.
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2: 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Pembina Valley Bible Camp is once again inviting people to make a fall stop in the valley for its Pies and Fries fundraiser. Terry Friesen says the event has grown enough that it will now run over 3 Sundays, September 20th, September 27th, and October 4th, from 2 until 6 p.m. Terry Friesen says the event is exactly what it sounds like, homemade pies, fresh fries, and a chance to enjoy the fall colors in the Pembina Valley.
3: We get donated fresh homemade pies. We make our own fresh fries, and we invite people to come see the colors, the beauty of the Pembina Valley, to hang out with us. We set out picnic tables in our biggest lawn possible, and we hang out. 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And so it's a great time to just come and chat and enjoy the beauty.
2: Friesen says the event began as a simple fall fundraiser, but quickly became a popular community gathering for people heading out to enjoy the valley. Candlelighters Childhood Cancer Support Group has wrapped up its latest bids for Bites auction, with the final total far exceeding what organizers expected. Naomi Fair says the response throughout the 10-day auction gave her plenty of reason to be nervous and excited as the numbers came in.
4: We really did a lot better than last year, and we raised $25,800. We're pretty pumped about that, and we're excited to see what we can do. You know, when looking at our numbers at the end of the year, we always budget according to the previous year, and we're hoping to spend a little money, a little extra money in the care packages, or doing, you know, whatever we can to impact these families where it hurts.
2: The fundraiser brought together hundreds of food and baking items, with people participating by donating, bidding, or both. Fair says the money will give candlelighters more flexibility as it looks at where support can have the greatest impact for families. Kevin Martin is a Manitoba paramedic who spent more than 20 years working in ground ambulance and helicopter services. He now serves as the Manitoba representative for the Rolling Barrage after his own experiences on the job led to PTSD.
5: Just through the experiences, the stuff I've seen, it took its toll, and my career is over. So this has given me an outlet, both with the ride itself, but also the planning of it as the Manitoba rep.
2: Martin says the Rolling Barrage has given him an outlet through both the motorcycle ride and his work with the organization. He has now ridden with the group for 2 years, including more than 32,000 kilometers on his bike this season. Your local news now. Download our Pembina Valley online app.
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6: Partly cloudy this evening, overnight fog patches, and a low of 6. Tomorrow morning, the fog lifting, then we'll have sunshine, a high of 22. On Tuesday, it'll be sunny, 22 degrees, and for Wednesday, showers with a high of 19. Current weather conditions and the 7-day forecast can be found anytime on the CDK Electric weather page on your Pembina Valley online app. I'm Judy Peters.
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2: Wish I could call you last night, try to make sure you're all right. I hate to know you feel alone. I found this picture on my phone, 5 hours so long. 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I'm alone learning those lessons. 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
2: Partly cloudy this evening, overnight fog patches, and a low of 6. Tomorrow morning, the fog lifting, then we'll have sunshine, a high of 22. On Tuesday, it'll be sunny, 22 degrees, and for Wednesday, showers with a high of 19. Current weather conditions and the 7-day forecast can be found anytime on the CDK Electric weather page on your Pembina Valley online app. I'm Judy Peters.
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2: Partly cloudy this evening, overnight fog patches, and a low of 6. Tomorrow morning, the fog lifting, then we'll have sunshine, a high of 22. On Tuesday, it'll be sunny, 22 degrees, and for Wednesday, showers with a high of 19. Current weather conditions and the 7-day forecast can be found anytime on the CDK Electric weather page on your Pembina Valley online app. I'm Judy Peters.
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